0: happens, what may be happening to me is through the love of my children, I'm learning how to love older people too. You know, it's the promise started out for my kids. I was writing about Casey, and then it came to be all my kids, and then it came to be, when I sing it now, I say it's for the mamas too. And it's anything that you love with absolutely no strings. You know, my kids can do whatever they want to. They're absolutely free for me, because my love is unconditional.
1: Dis baie mooi woorde van Chris Christofferson uit The Promise. Kom ons luister nou na iets heel anders. Led Zeppelin met Stairway to Heaven. Wanneer ek gitaar speel.

Mr. Meister. Louis are the funkelers, but most of your homo, they was no way to muck like a mice. My evas.